here's my final serenade. Here's a gun and here's a blade. Here's a picture that I saved too long. Here's

take my hand and come with me because you look so fine that I really wanna make you mine. I said you look so fine that I really wanna make you mine. 4, 5, 6, come on and get your kicks. Now you don't need

said, are you gonna be my girl? Take my hand and come with me, because you look so fine that I really want to make you mine. I said, you look so fine that I really want to make you mine. 4, 5, 6, come on and get your kicks. Now you don't need a

If you had one shot, one opportunity to seize everything you ever wanted, one moment, would you capture it?